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1: Happy Halloween at Coles. 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

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Ganga Jang still to come with the absolute Aussie anthem, but this guy going to be in the country in a month's time. Oxford Art Factory in Sydney on the 6th of November, playing at the Nightcat in Melbourne and the Bright Side in Brisbane. It is Charlie G and Kat Burns. 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
7: 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Of course, I'm talking about Guy Sebastian. 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

Shaboozey and Leon Bridges, Burn It Down for your Tuesday morning. This is Coles Radio with Tasman Archer on the way very soon. But this song, originally, Quincy Jones, who was the producer, said, I want it to be called Not My Lover. But no, Michael Jackson wasn't having any of that. He wanted it to be called Billie Jean. He did the vocals for this song in one take. Yeah, Billie Jean, Coles Radio.

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Oh, my goodness. She's in the country right now. And I've got the latest from Olivia Dean on the way after CC Peniston. It's Coles Radio.

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6: Now, that football season has wrapped up for both the AFL and the NRL. I think the soccer is about to start up, the A-League. So, training season has just begun. Dua Lipa is on the way. Bob Sinclair's Love Generation as well, after Blondie.

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1: 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Don't just start running. There's a new thing coming.
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Singing along with the Seekers. Doesn't get much better for a Tuesday. Georgie girl, it is Coles Radio. Climie Fisher, still to come. But this guy has said that if he could pick anyone from history to be his mentor, it would have to be Kurt Cobain from Nirvana. What a choice. Cameron Whitcomb, this is Kingdom of Fear on Coles Radio. I'll show you.

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6: 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Got the Cranberries on the way for your Tuesday afternoon. Ayaz is hitting replay as well after Super Tramp. 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

Grooving along with the OJs on that love train for your Tuesday afternoon. 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Once you're done grooving, get ready to start singing. I've got Soft Cell, Tainted Love, after the latest from Dasha. 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
8: I've got an absolute icon from the late 90s, early 2000s on the way who got her start as a backup dancer, but Janet Jackson went out on her own though and absolutely smashed it. Jennifer Lopez, J-Lo, whatever you want to call her, Jenny from the Block maybe, she's waiting for tonight very soon. Avicii is going to wake you up as well after Wet, Wet, Wet in Sweet Surrender. 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

Rocking out with The Clash for your Tuesday. It is Coles Radio. We need positive vibes. I've got them in spades with Yaz. The Only Way is up very soon, but now a little bit of a family affair. You know Ray. You love Ray. And then she's got two sisters who are equally as musically passionate as her, named Emma. And absolutely, they're all teaming up for Joy on Coles Radio.

0: more with Coles Radio, and we're so glad you're here.
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10: 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Jamelia is on the way feeling like a superstar. 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

Sunny Boys here on Coles Radio. Hope you're having a fantastic Tuesday afternoon. It gets even better with Spando Ballet inside the next 10. But this guy just got his first appearance inside the Billboard Hot 100. Congratulations to Jamie Miller. This is Baby Doll.

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She likes me for me, not because I sing like Pavarotti or because I'm such a hottie. 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

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I'm from the dirty, but that Chico nice. 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